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0: 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Timeout 2011.
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0: 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Have the medic unit come to 43 switch to trigger attack.
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We are responding for a 65-year-old male, conscious and breathing in reference to a fall. 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

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You responded to a 66-year-old male, not conscious, is breathing. Caller's advising husband is not responding. 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

0: 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Timeout, 2051.
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0: One second.
1: Medical.
0: Yeah, four. Can you have 10 to handle 5's call? They're getting death with right now.
1: 10-4, I saw a 10 trying to LMC from Texas Draw.
0: You're alive.
1: I got a 11 at LMC that should be clearing shortly. Did you want me to assign it to them?
0: I'll finish the project number that's floating.
1: 10-4.

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2: Two thirty-three.
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1: Utility 86, copy and route. 60-year-old female, passed from breathing, got faint, was in and out of consciousness.
0: You want to freak off?
2: Yeah.
0: There's 10 on the call.
2: 10's out at LNC.
0: Yeah, but we're disregarding.

0: You said 86 feet.
1: Got it.
0: The day of Oz, where they should be located.
1: They did not, but they said they would bring the patient out to you when you got there. It's a gang 8.
0: Important.

0: Yes, I'm trying to open the room. Eleven copy. 86 just arrived on scene. 60-year-old female, conscious, breathing at this time, faint, losing consciousness. They said they'll have someone there to dive in.
1: Yeah.

Engine 4, copy. Engine 4, in reference to the location, caller gave us Park Street and West 5th Avenue, but I'm not showing a hydrant there. There's one at West 5th and Ford, and then there's one at Park and 4th, but I'm not sure which one he's referring to. He's also advising there's water pouring out of same, and there's a sign hanging over it that says maintenance hydrant, so I don't know if the city is doing some sort of testing or what.

0: great locations for the vehicle in Florida. They did it to be half maintenance. They said they're flush.
1: Say it more, sir.

Medic 10, Davidson, Howdy Rescue. Problem, Delta response. 55, Robbins Circle, cross of Hargrave Street, and West 10th Avenue. Timeout, 22:03.

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1: Medic 10 copy and route. Medic 10 got a language line call. 45-year-old male, conscious of breathing, is sick with a cough that's not going away. Still getting further from language line. I'll advise to be able to do things.

Station 3132. Traffic accident, unknown injuries. 2540 Seven Oaks Drive. 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

97 copy. I know information at this time. The caller lives in the mobile home park at the end of 7X Drive. He said that he heard a vehicle wreck. We lost connection with him. Possibly going to be down near the train yard.

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1: Engine 31 copying route. Engine 31, this was a reported heard only wreck. Caller was not involved. Caller was at that address, said he heard a nearby wreck. He was supposed to be walking down to see, but we lost connection, so we haven't got any further this time.
0: Yeah,

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1: No.
2: Engine 31.
0: Tampa, we're out there. We can see where a has wrecked and went out through the bushes and then back into the roadway. Talked to the subjects that heard it, but no vehicle located yet.
3: America 11, is that LMC? Hello, they copy. Medic 7, just to update, the fire department hasn't located a vehicle yet. They see where one wrecked and went off the roadway and got back on the road, possible. They're still searching for a car.

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1: 31.
0: Sample, we're, highway patrol's on the scene this time. We're going to speak with him, but right now it looks like the vehicle may have left the area.
1: Yeah,

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1: Ranger 31.
0: 10-4, Piper Highway Patrol. We're going to go ahead and cancel everything and clear EMS included.
1: 10-4, medic 7, that's everybody cleared, but I'll show you clear at this time.

Medic 5. Hemorrhage or laceration, Bravo response. 86, Winston Road, Taco Bell, cross of East 9th Street, and Business 2970 South Off Ramp to Winston Road. Timeout, 22:25.

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Also vomiting.

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0: Medic, 20. Thomasville Rescue. Hemorrhage or laceration, Charlie response. 182, Fremont Drive. Cross Street Charter, late. Timeout, 107.
1: Tennessee phone.
2: Yeah.
1: That's gonna be alright, you can mark this one out.
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0: 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Diabetic problem for response. 825 Julian Avenue. Number 11. Cross of Old Julian, Sioux, and East Holly Hill. Timeout 131.
1: Copy you, route. Got a 6-year-old male, conscious breathing, can't get his blood sugar to go down. They're saying to come in on the Holly Hill side of the flea market.

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1: Eleven copy. Yeah, I have a 42-year-old male conscious breathing faulty. 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
1: 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Copy that.
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0: 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Hemorrhage or laceration, Bravo response. 124, Quinwood Avenue, cross of Hawthorne Lane and Larkspur Lane. Timeout, 227.
1: Excuse me. Two copy. 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She has a nosebleed that won't stop. She is 30 weeks pregnant, but the caller said that she's not having any pregnancy issues at this time. It's just a nosebleed.

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1: It's 233 something, please.
0: Come on.

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Jersey Church Road and NC Highway 8. 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

Seven copy. The caller is going to be standing by in a vehicle at Jersey Church Road and Highway 8. 49-year-old male, conscious breathing, has a hemorrhage from the groin that ends on blood thinners, I believe. They're going to be in a goldish brown Buick Encore SUV.

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1: Engine 46, ground 49 year old male, cautious breathing, has a hemorrhage from the groin, does have a bleeding disorder. They're going to be at the intersection of Jersey Church and Highway 8, goldish brown Buick SUV.

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0: 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Say what?
1: Engine 4 copying. They're advising to meet him over by on Glenwood by the apartments.

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0: 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Timeout, 330.
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Hemorrhage or lacerations, Bravo response. 116 Lincoln Street, cross of Hill Drive and Leonard Road. Timeout, 409. 409.

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2: 10 copy. And it's going to be at 900 East Center. Key location in the note. It's 93-year-old female conscious breathing. Just can't get up.

Okay, this is Econ. Yeah. Do you have a room number? She said it's apartment 900. We looked on the GIS map for Flex, and it's showing 900 is a valid apartment letter or number. 10-4, thank you.

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0: Was ist der Code für eine Lockbox?
1: Not what's in the premise, unless someone's edited it. It used to be in there. Let me look at one of the apartment numbers real quick and see if it's maybe in there.
0: Thanks,

Magic 10, I found a different call out there that had all the key locations in it. I'm just going to drop it in the call as well. Or any that you can call in, we'll get it to you.

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0: 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Timeout, 546.
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0: 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Alarm center set. Battalion 7, get down to police.
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Timeout, 636.

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Unknown problem, Bravo response. 200 Rice Street, Cross Street Northview Drive. Timeout, 647.

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0: Medic 20, Thomasville Rescue, unknown problem, Elder response, 1021 Randolph Street, Burger King, cross of Julian Avenue and Laura Lane. I'm out, 653.
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Medic 4, you'll be responded to a 32-year-old female. Conscious, breathing, advice, she fell down the stairs, lost consciousness. Possible head injury as well. Advice, she's in a black Honda Element at this time with the door open. Medic 20, you're responded to a problem. We have PD en route as well, but there's a male subject, possibly asleep. Doesn't appear to be breathing.

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0: 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Sick person Alpha response. Hedrick Drive. Piedmont Crossing. 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
0: 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They're advising you can cancel.
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Davidson Charter Academy, cross off Bose Road and Salcedo Avenue. Timeout, 804.

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Seizures, Bravo, 500, B-Secker Road, Davidson Charter Ivy, cross of Bose Road and Delcedo Avenue. 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

0: 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Davidson Charter Academy. Cross off Bowes Road and Dulcetto Avenue. Timeout 806.
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0: 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Timeout, 8:33.
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Timeout, 8:57.

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Timeout, 9:37. Road, timeout, 9:37.

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1: Medic 3, copy and route. Responded to a 30-year-old male, conscious breathing, overdose. Utility 86, back off your route. You're responding to a 30-year-old male, conscious and breathing, color shredded with some overdose.
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1: 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Ignore him. 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
1: Kim.
3: See, I'm at a 3. Go ahead. Information only, the caller has given one dose of Narcan and fire is going to save.
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0: The caller has already given one dose of Narcan. They're wanting to know if they can give a second dose.
1: I mean, they're completely able to do whatever they want before I get there, but it's important.
0: Medic 3, copy.

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1: Just information only. When we went to hang up the call, the patient said that he took off into the woods. Say he was going to be a white male wearing black shirt and shorts.
2: Yeah, we're familiar. What's EPA on this case?
1: Sam, I'll get you one.

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1: Go ahead.
0: 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They have answered about 5 out.
1: Yeah, thank you.

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1: 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You're responding for an 83-year-old male who is having trouble breathing.

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Unknown problem, Bravo 1251 Enterprise Road, cross of Mallard Drive and George Hagee Road. Timeout 10-01. George Hagee Road. 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

Medic 20, Thomasville Rescue, unknown problem, Bravo response, 1131 Randolph Street, CVS Pharmacy, cross of Cedar Lodge Road and Lambeth Street, timeout 1034.

20 is en route. I copy and route. You're responding for an unknown age subject that was originally possibly sitting on the sidewalk, and then the caller requested EMS.

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Can you just advise if you're going to need PD? I think we're okay right now, thank you.

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Station 51, Ranger. Vehicle fires threatening rush. 4514 West U.S. Highway 64. Cross of T.S. Haven Road and Dykers Creek Road. Timeout 10:55.

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units are from the Westfield Highway 64. Color stated that there is a cab truck that is on a trailer that is on fire. Say it's also going to be threatened in the woods. Say it's going to be an unknown truck person.

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0: 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Crew.

0: against all units around the Highway 64. Same is going to be a tractor trailer cab on a trailer that is being pulled by a secondary pickup. The cab of the semi is what's on fire on the trailer.
1: 451 Bellstream, working vehicle fire.
0: All units responded to West U.S. Highway 64. Rescue 451 on scene, advising working fire. 1059.
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0: 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Water on fire at 11 o'clock.
1: Also, Highway 64 will be shut down at this time.
0: Copy. Highway 64 shut down.

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Unknown problem, Bravo response. 1263 Hill Road, cross of Uptail Lane and Wedgwood Drive. Timeout, in 0,

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0: 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Cross off Grimes Boulevard and Hospital Drive. Timeout 11:08.
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0: 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Timeout, 11:10.
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0: 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Vehicle fire threatening rush. 4514 West U.S. Highway 64. Cross of T.S. Payne Road and Dykers Creek Road. Timeout 10:59.
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0: 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Abdominal pain, Charlie response. 290, Fred Sink Road, Mach 3, cross out, Hickory Tree Road, and Meadow Trail. I'm out, 1112. Hickory Tree Road and Meadow Trail. Timeout, 1112.
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1: 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Good for five. 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
2: Hey, please, please.
1: Go ahead.
2: Can you get the caller to step off, please? You gotta get that caller to step out. We're having trouble locating.
1: Okay, 10-4, I'll call
3: 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Fire test 287 North Leonard Road. Welcome, fire department. Cross off Leonard Road and Lexington Avenue. Timeout 11:17.
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2: 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You're responding for a 45-year-old female who has fallen, possibly passed out.

0: 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I hear you. Medic 1, take off.
1: Medic 1.
0: I have medic 8, 10-4 and 1, not for real.
1: 10-4. Take on a medic 8.
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3: 86, confirm you advise clear in service.
4: Yes, sir.
3: 10-4 to 11-24.
1: 10-4, you'll be responding to a 45-year-old female, conscious, breathing, passed out, and has been heart problems.
3: What?
4: Yes, sir, we've been notified.
3: SHP has been notified. You need us to give them an update.
4: Negative, C-Town. I just want to make sure they were in route.
3: 10-4, I'll call them back and make sure they have a trooper in route.

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1: Subjects refusing from everything from EMS. EMS not needed, I think.
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1: 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Timeout,
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0: 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Timeout, 11:35.
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Breathing problems, Charlie response. 197, Spring Hollow Road, Cross Street, Chestnut Street, Extension, timeout, 1142. 7, Spring Hollow Road, Cross Street, Chestnut Street, Extension, out, 1142.

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1: 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Has a demon on the legs, some breathing problems.

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0: 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Thank you, Bobby. 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Camera man, can you go ahead and check with Allen County to see if they can help with some traffic and movement to Highway 847?
1: 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I was trying to contact Medic One. 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

0: 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NC Highway 8 and NC Highway 47. 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
1: Medicaid, copy, clear.
0: Unit 12 to Seacom.
1: Good.
0: We're going to be clear with our public assist. We're also 5 minutes away from that St. Mary Fall. You can show us in route.
1: Copy.
0: Five, you're right. You need it somewhere else.
2: Let me see.

0: Okay, hang on. John? Do you need us to stand by anywhere?
1: Yeah.
0: Of course.
2: Keep them coming. Twenty C com, we're gonna be 10-8 full crew.
0: 20 copy.
2: You get a 5-0 going. I can go ahead and stand by if that's what you want to do.
3: 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I got mine held up.
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2: 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You're responding for a male subject, 54-year-old male, in room 104, bed, via Zimboy, advising you to ask him for this morning a cat that replaced.

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4: Station 33, fire test, 1374, Ruff Leonard Road, Arch Fire and Rescue, cross off, Welcome Arcadia Road, and Hartley Lane, timeout, 26.

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2: 3:49 on Jim Elliott Road. The caller said, stated that the tree is halfway in the roadway, taking up the westbound line. Caller also advises about a mile, a half a mile past Jim Elliott Road.

8. All Alpha response. 290 Lions Drive. 12 Greenway Drive and North Sea Highway 150. Timeout 12:48.

0: 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Sick person, Alpha response. 1043, Midway School Road. Cross off, Lindsay Hayes Lane, and Thomas Mock Road. Timeout, 1248.
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4: 541, all they're reporting is that they've seen a 10 Advantage truck leaving a white powdery substance same on Belmont Road. They advised that they were hauling a white powdery chemical. Initially saw a powdery cloud that dissipated.
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0: EM-804, Hazmat, Delma Road, and Old Litwood Road. Timeout, 1248.

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1: Tacon Risky 58 in the area, attempting to wake up.
2: Tacon, do we have a location of the tractor trailer?
3: Coming to you.
4: Tempor, they advised that they had seen it going towards Edgar down on Linwood Road.
5: Two clear, I think.
4: Two body clear.
2: Trish.
4: Tempor, that's going to be a light blue semi-truck with about a half a wing trailer. Animated for semi. 41 unit that checked them out before EM804. Advise your unit number, please.
1: 241.
4: 10-4, thanks.
0: All right, 41, let's take time.
4: Yes.
0: 10-4, they advise whatever it is. I'm coming down Junior Home Road. This truck, whatever it is, has been falling several spots going down the road, so, we see if we can find out where the truck got to.
4: 10-4, the last location that they had was going down Old Linwood Road towards Edgar. The caller's no longer following them.
6: .2458 is on the scene. It's just south of Jim Elliott Road.

0: Medic 11. Hemorrhage or laceration slow response. 6501, Old Lexington Road, cross of Burnett Acres and Pine Street. Timeout, 12:53.
1: Seek on Rift G58 Old Thing, we just went tree down blocking the lane.
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3: Five 41 to Seacom. Have all units to 41 tack.
2: Stand for. All units responded to Belmont Road and Old Linwood Road. Switch to 41 tack. 41 tack.
4: I'm on 41 tack, sir.
3: Quincy, you see anything?
5: I rode up towards the bridge and I didn't see no matter or nothing.
3: Alright, one more.
6: Alright.
3: I 41 to take on. Did somebody advise they was out with the truck?
2: They did not follow the road. The truck took a right onto Old Linwood Road and then a left onto Belmont. Caller is no longer following the tractor trailer.
5: I-41 on TAC-41, ain't nothing, I don't see no powder or nothing on the road down here towards Eggers area either.

0: DM 84.
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0: The 10-4, just information only, there is the caller that wanted a call from someone in reference how to get the substance off of her vehicle. Her phone number's in the note.
3: T41 to CCOM, what type of truck did she say it was? I mean, what was the name on the truck?
0: The same is going to be a 10 Advantage truck. It is a light blue semi truck with a chemical trailer on it. It's going to be half length.
3: I'm going to check around Bill and see if I see anything, but if we don't see nothing, Bill, it must have went on wherever it was going.
1: 10-4. Coming to you.

0: 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Diabetic problems, Charlie response. 201 Western Boulevard, cross of Sweetbriar Drive and Homewood Lane. Timeout, 12:58.
1: Several places on Junior Home Road, they come from that way. On Junior Home Road where he is still stuck on the road. Looks like fire to me.
2: Five clear, Dante.
3: Several.
4: Take one to now.
5: Chief, this is EM804. I'm riding around Triangle Chemical. 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
1: 10-4. Everyone on about this wave. I'm going to counter everything.

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2: 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We're returning from Prescott. 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

0: 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Stroke Charlie response. 174, Allred Road, cross of NC Highway 47, and Jerusalem Road. Timeout, 1303. 2. Timeout, 1303.
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0: 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Timeout 1305.
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0: 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Public assist alpha response. 11,663, Old U.S. Highway 52. Cross off Arrowwood Drive and Sarah Lane. Timeout 13:24.
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0: 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Cross off Arrowwood Drive and Zara Lane. Timeout 13:26.
1: That's correct. I'm building the move. I'll call now. I'll show you in round 150 in left center.
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1: Sorry, Your Honor, we're going to stand by. Do you want us to handle that call in Brookstone?

0: 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And two, you can stand me as a phone if you can take the call.
1: 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Research around.
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2: Alright, 10-4, yeah. 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
0: And then, 4, sir, we're getting an additional call within your jurisdiction for a Bravo traumatic. How do you advise?
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0: 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Timeout 1335. Drive and Hartman Road. Timeout 1335.
1: Yeah. Be responding to a 55-year-old female who had hip surgery yesterday and is not feeling well.

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Welcome Fire Department, cross off over Leonard Road and Lexington Avenue. Timeout, 1345.

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Timeout 1347.

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0: Medic 11, Davidson County Rescue, traffic accident, unknown injuries. 106, North Main Street, Lexington Police Department, cross of West 2nd Street and East 1st Street, timeout 1353.
1: Medic 11, be aware that we are a block away from Forsyth and about half an hour away from that call.
2: And say, how are we going to handle that?
3: Medic 10, copy. 12 is clear from CMC.
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3: copy.

0: Angel wants him out.
1: Angel one, copy. He didn't have a radio with him, so he requested fire dispatch as well as EMS.
2: I'm at 2 on location.
3: 2, copy. A-10-2-1, you'll be responding for a two-vehicle accident. Chief 6 is on scene, about an airbag deployed with one patient reporting chest pain.

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1: See, I'm engine 1's gonna be on the scene. Two vehicles will be out investigating. One down, ma'am.
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0: 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Yeah.

0: 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Call Alpha response. 9420 North NC Highway 150, Mallard Ridge Assisted Living Facility, cross off Corporate Plaza Boulevard and Mallard Landing Boulevard. Timeout
1: 1358.
2: 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You're responding for a 94-year-old female who has fallen with leg pain.
3: 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We're going to clear the scene with a refusal after ALS.
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Welcome fire department, cross of over Leonard Road and Lexington Avenue. Timeout 14-01.

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0: 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LPDs will remain on the same traffic patrol. We're assignment complete.
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Cross over Leonard Road and Lexington Avenue.

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Welcome, firemen. Cross off Homer Leonard Road and Lexington Avenue. Timeout, 14:10.

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Welcome Fire Department. Cross off over Leonard Road and Lexington Avenue. Timeout 1436.

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0: Station 73, Psychiatric Bravo Response, 2131, Welcome Arcadia Road, cross off Dr. Zimmerman Road and Pickett Road, timeout 1439. Psychiatric Bravo Response, 2131, Welcome Arcadia Road, cross off Dr. Zimmerman Road and Pickett Road, timeout 1439. Echo, cross street lookout point, timeout 1438.
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1: 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You'll be responding for a 30-year-old female advising that she has been cutting her wrist and is threatening to commit suicide.
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0: Table.
1: 5657 units responded to Cliffview Drive. Caller advised the public boat access if there was a boat on fire. Caller's advising to come through the wood waving at the lookout. Caller's going to be on a kayak and advising the boat is fully involved. Squad 73 units responded to welcome response to a 30-year-old female conscious and breathing. The daughter's boyfriend's mother is texting that her daughter has been cutting her wrist, threatening to kill herself. Just additional 10-14, they advise that she's possibly on drugs.

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0: Dibble.
1: And just 10-14, it is banked in front of the address that the call was dispatched to.
2: Medic 6, choking alpha response, 5643 Denton Road, cross off Stillwell Drive and Mount Zion Church Road, timeout 1442.
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1: 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Units responded to Questview Drive. Just additional information. There was two people on board of the boat.
4: Six, you're responding for a 24-year-old female who possibly has food lodged in her throat.

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2: 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Are you part of the working spot?
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0: Medic 4, choking alpha response, 5643 Denton Road, cross of Stillwell Drive and Mount Zion Church Road, timeout,
1: 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I went left towards how long is
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6: 6-6, can you be advised that?
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5: Medic 1, Medic 20, are you still at Lexington?
3: Negative, I'm just going to see you. 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
6: 56, I'm saying they tried to key up and say something earlier, but we're getting transmit.
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6: Sands.
3: 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Thank you, Mount College.
1: Let's see if I'm right.

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1: Hey, Tom.
2: Eleven out.
1: 11 out. Squad 74.
0: The pump operators.
2: Go ahead.
0: Bring a drop, you know. Got it, please.
3: Medic 20, EMS, standby, 297, DCCC Road, Davidson County Community College, AKA, Cross Street, Old Greensboro Road, timeout,
2: 1452.
0: Quick, please. Drop
2: him. Howdy, man.
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0: 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There you go, ahead.
1: Elio's arriving here.
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0: No medical need. We're waiting on that. Just 473 for air service.
1: Copy, no medical leave. Squad 73 will be in service. Tucson Medic 3. Medic 3. Fire is on scene advisory. You can cancel. I'll show you tonight.

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0: 10-4, thank you.
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3: 10-4, it's going to be a stress on table 1. When you're prepared, I'll give you a phone number.
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0: 35. Just confirming. It's 422. Is that correct?
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0: And I'm sorry, what company again?
1: 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Cable line, it's out of the road, and all 35's clear and seen available.

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Station 67. Traffic accident with injuries. Delta response. 2568 Michael Road. Cross of Guy Presley Road and Brady Michael Drive. Timeout 1512. Medic 10, Davidson County Rescue. Medic 1, traffic accident with injuries. Delta response. 2568 Michael Road. Cross of Guy Presley Road and Brady Michael Drive. Timeout 1512.

0: 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Timeout, 15:13.
1: Closing route. Chandler.
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You just responded to Michael Froh, who's going to be a blue Mazda versus a Yamaha motorcycle. There were four in that the patient is conscious and responding, no lacerations to the wrist.

0: figure out, is it Tuesday, because we're going to be able to see two of the two vehicle accidents. Plus one lane of Michael Road shut down. 24-16 half a man. Yeah, take a break.
1: 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Timeout 1516.

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0: 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Let's go over to 567.

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0: 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Switch over to taxi 27.
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0: Zach Air 67.
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1: I'm ready, Dan. How far out are you? I got a patient report as well.
0: We're probably there in 2 minutes. We're coming down Michael now.
1: Copy. We're close to the school. You got a 27-year-old female?
0: 22-year-old
1: female.
0: 22.
1: Obvious left wrist deformity and hip pain. She's in a position of comfort now.
0: And full copy. We're coming down, Michael, from the Old Salisbury side. We'll see you in a second.
1: Copy that.

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2: 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Responding to reported caller stating that cousin has dementia, has misplaced her wallet, threatening everyone, and sheriff is en route. They're requesting EMS.
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0: 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Traffic accident with NN Delta response. South State Street and West 6th Avenue. Timeout 1538.
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Medic 7, EMS, standby, NC Highway 47, and NC Highway, timeout, 1553.

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1: Yeah, we're 10-4.
0: My time.

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0: 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Traffic accident with injuries. 10,311 Old U.S. Highway 52. Cross of Gordon Drive and Eller Road. Timeout 16:11. Eller Road. Timeout 16:11.
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0: Alright. 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
1: 335, just go ahead and shut the road down. Let them turn everybody down on Eller Road.

0: 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Sick person Charlie response. 6081 Old US Highway 2. Raisin Creek of Welcome. Cross off Bud Hagel Road and Hagel Lane. Timeout 1617.
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2: Go ahead, Sicko.
1: 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If you will, just advise us whenever you're on scene for EMS response.
2: 10-4, I'm on scene, MCT. I don't know what the patient moment is.
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0: 2135, Bill. Stay calm.
1: Go ahead.
0: 10-4, unable to get anybody to the door. Do you have any further?

0: 35, there is a key location in the notes. Are you able to read the notes?
1: Simple.
0: Simple. Well, Tim answered the alarm company as a fall detection. I don't know if they ever had any patient contact.

0: 16, is there anything else?
1: Go ahead.
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0: 16, turn over to wildlife, show off 16-6, on fleet.
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0: 35-6, we have base contact.
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3: Medic 7 will be 10-8, one prisoner refusal.
1: Set.
3: Bye.
1: Yeah, well, that's fine.
4: Two or four to seven.
1: Go ahead for seven.
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1: Ten four, speak on, copy direct.
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0: 2086, can you go to 35 tech?
1: I'm on 35.
0: I can see you calling, but we have one patient. He had failed. We have got him up.
1: All right, C1, be transported.
0: Stand by 1 minute. We're trying to finish getting him up here.
1: The reason I'm asking, they don't have a truck coming to y'all. That's the reason I'm trying to figure out if y'all will need a truck or not.
0: He's advising he's 10-4. CCOM, if you monitor in 35 tax, you can let QR4 know. Patient's confirming he's not on EMS.
1: Hey, he's probably going to switch over to main.
0: 10-4, finish getting up here.
1: How do you want me to? I ain't see you tell them why y'all doing that.
0: Yeah, 10-4, you can handle that. Right.
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0: We're clear and lightning. We clear to return or you need us to return to standby.
1: Tommy, you got you clear. Tony, you should be 10-4 to return.
2: 20, can you go to the college and see Tom? Can you have Medic 2 try to come to base 1?
1: Can 4, Medic 2.
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1: Can 4.

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0: Here, 2-4, will you send medic 4 to base 1?
1: Simple. Come on, can you pick on the medic 4?
0: 4 copy direct.
1: Okay.

0: 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Traffic accident, unknown injuries. East U.S. Highway 64 and Bowers Road. Timeout, 1700.
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3: NDA unknown injuries, and then we also received a crash notification. No voice contact. Black Lexus SUV.

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1: You got in.
2: Yeah, traffic, Chris.
1: You can disregard things, it'd be a test. Engine 176, responded to ETO of Highway 64 in Bowers Road. It seems to be NBA unknown injuries. Black Lexus SUV.

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1: Medic. 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
0: No, don't.
1: You're wrong, sir. I got you.

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1: I'm 176.
2: 176, go ahead.
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0: Copy. Alright, standing in on 86 10.
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0: 10-4, is the engine 186 10-4?
2: 10-4, our SXP is on the side.
0: And 10-4, just checking on you. 10-4. 6-6, you can go to base 1.
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0: 10-4.
4: 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Plenty of 176 to 176, 176 tack.
2: White Kia will be the next, but this is the last one.

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2: Or are you going to stand by the station?
1: I should be positioned right now. You can go ahead and stand by.

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0: 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Try to shoot for that base one thing again.
1: Campbell?

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1: Yeah. Do you have HP on the way to my location?
2: Yeah.
1: Ten more.

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1: 9:25.
0: 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I'll tell him thank you.
1: Yeah, well, thank you, man.

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1: 22, go ahead.
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1: Yeah, we're good.
0: Yeah, well.

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1: Yeah.
0: SXP, decent over the ladder truck and went hard, right?
1: Command.
0: Please help me repeat.
1: Stay on the command 86.
0: Clear.
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0: 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Commercial fire alarm, 129, Lowe's, Bullock, Mavis, Tires and Brake, cross of Fairview, and Albemarle Street, timeout, 1745.
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0: 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Hemorrhage or lacerations, Bravo response. 111 North Carolina Avenue, apartment 210, cross of Rosewood Drive and Weaver Drive. Timeout, 1745.

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1: Medic 2, Thomasville Rescue, breathing problems, Delta response, 717 Edgewood Avenue, Apartment A, cross of West Holly Hill Road and Polk Street, timeout 1753.

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Timeout, 1841.

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Apartment B, cross of East Center, Extension, and Abbott Avenue. Timeout, 1841.

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Paramedic 2, you're responding to a 33-year-old female, cautious in breathing. She has mental issues. She's bipolar. She was threatening suicide earlier today. We do have tow en route as well. Medic 10, you're responding to a 79-year-old, conscious, breathing, advised, and having heart pains.

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1: Engine 91, copy and route. Engine 91, the caller's office, and it should be a pickup on fire beside the railroad tracks.
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0: 8 C 9 2 6. We're going to be under control. Current address is going to be 1217 Gerald Road.
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1: We're one time routine, Lexington.
0: Charlie, one time routine, Lexington.

0: 915, just so you know.
1: 915.
0: If you could, go ahead and have medic 8 come to base 1.
1: Simple. Stick on the medic 8. We'll be in my office.

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1: Medic 4.
0: Where did the base 1
1: open? Stand 4.

0: Yes, Bob, it's Ian.
1: Yes, Bob, go ahead.
0: We're going to be clear, Lexington, and we're going to be out of service for the night.
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Medic 11, Davidson County Rescue. Breathing problems, Charlie response. 340, Hillstream Lane, Cross Street, Old Burkhart Road. Timeout, 1938.

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Medical 75 with a 53-year-old female, conscious, breathing, believes she's panic attack. SD's also en route to civil disturbance.

0: 11 to take off.
1: Medic 11.
0: Is law enforcement helping you?
1: Negative. You still 1017.
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1: Careful.